Work out, Bob. Wanna buy some KFC tickets, Bob? Woo!

Monkey says, where did I get plastered? 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Can I find me some little communist bastard? 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I stomp on his face till he don't move no more. And then Sharky says, I fuss and I cuss and I keep right on drinking till my eyes puff up and turn red. I drool on my shirt. I see if he's hurt, and then I kick him once again in the beer. That's why I just sort of...

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mind just might throw me some big hits, lively and sweet stuff to somebody else.

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I got a call from a friend of mine, Cynthia Bowman, who said, Frank Zappa is going to conduct Edgar Perez, and would you like to MC? Okay, now some of you may or may not have ever seen or heard Frank Zappa. Just thinking about his face gets me. He scares me. Just I love him, but he scares me. So I thought back when she mentioned Frank about the first time I saw his first poster to advertise. I'm not sure what. I don't think it was a record. I don't know what it was. Anyway, there was a picture of him in bright pink and white. And this is in Amsterdam, I saw this. Sitting down on the loo, taking a constitutional, with his pants around his ankles. That was his first poster. That's Frank, okay. Second time I saw him, I went over, he asked me to come over to, you know, he was staying in a cheesy hotel in New York, and he was sitting in a cheesy looking bed, and I was complaining about my hair. I said, I've got this horrible, unmanageable, frizzy hair. And he said, you realize, of course, that hair is just an extension of your brains. Thank you, Frank. Then he mentioned and played for me Edgar Perez and stuff on tape recorder, and it just blew me away because I've never heard anything like it. And he's quite an individual. He also asked me to play a part in a play he was going to do in L.A. He wanted me to be some kind of an acid queen with what he called orthopedic footwear. He's like that. The man is a serious musician on one level. And I think this is his first level tonight doing so. But he's always loved Edgar Perez and Anton LaVey and Stravinsky. And two of those you will hear tonight. Now I'll tell you the serious stuff. Okay, here we go. The San Francisco Contemporary Music Players got started in 1971, playing pillow concerts in an art gallery. That meant you were supposed to bring your own pillow because the audience sat on the floor. Well, they had such confidence in their ability and in their music that they decided to challenge a large audience with what certainly is not bland music. Frank is going to conduct two of the songs tonight. I call them songs because I'm used to calling them songs. Pieces. Two of the pieces, folks. And Jean-Louis LaRue is going to conduct the other songs. Now, I'm not saying anything about Jean-Louis simply because I don't know any of his idiosyncrasies. All I know is that he's a multi-talented human being. I'm going to leave him with that dignity. I'm going to leave you with these players who are going to play some outstanding music. I think you'll like it.

I don't think we're going to like this singer.

0: book.
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0: this new song. It's called Ride My Face to Chicago.
1: Lady, like, give me the evil eye.

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And he's annoyingly objective. All during the 60s and his references to the 50s and 70s and anything that's going on, he's over here. And we're all getting into it. Oh, right on, man. And he's going, yeah, right on, you're, you know, and he's like that. And that's what I like that about him, because I can't do that. I'm always right in the middle of everything, or trying to be. Yes, dear. I'll be home later. Okay, now, the serious part. No, we don't have to get serious. You can take it any way you want it. Let's keep in mind, though, what Perez said. It's on your program. We must break out of the narrow circle of pure musical sounds and conquer the infinite variety of noise sounds. Let us therefore invite young musicians of genius and audacity to listen attentively to all noises. Out of this will come not merely an understanding of noise, but even a taste and enthusiasm for them. Keep it open.

Yeah.

Thanks for coming to the zone. Ray Wyatt, Tommy Myers, Chad Wackerman, Ed Mann, Bobby Martin, Scott Tunis, Steve Bond, Thomas Norman.

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Okay, no problem. 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

0: And so you work the wall with Ico, which gave your back an awful strain. But you came back on Sunday for the gong show, but you forgot what I was saying. You're an asshole, you're an asshole.
1: That's right.
0: You're an asshole, you're an asshole.
1: That's right.
0: You're an asshole, you're an asshole.
1: Uh-huh.
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Mike Willis, Tommy Mars, Steve Vine, Billy Collier, Arthur Barrow, Bob Harris, the world famous Ray White, John Smuckers, and the people who brought you Gregory.

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I jingle my chains, but I'm still kinda cute. Got a job doing radio promo. None of the jocks can even tell I'm an earth shoot. Let's leave me and a friend. Sort of drifted along into SNN. I can take about an hour on the Tower of Power. 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

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Then they'll put out a call for the jury folks. And the judge would say, no arches. 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

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That's right. 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Okay. Take a deep breath, breathe the real air, forget about the nitrous oxide for a moment. What? What do you want?

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You did so what? Like, people? Alright. I won't be able to wear them during the show because they're a little too dark. But they're very nice. Thank you. What do you want? I can't hear you. Look, I'm sorry. I know I'd love to communicate with you, but I can't hear you. Sit down. Good job, homies. What?

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No, no, right there. Oh my goodness, the bracelet. Okay, I got the bracelet, I got the other bands. I got a guy who made a spectacle of himself. We are back in New York. No doubt about it. Ladies and gentlemen, Ray White on guitar and vocals. Tommy Mars on keyboards. Tommy, that's a really stupid thing that you're doing. You know why. Just don't throw things. It encourages people. Okay. Well, that's a really stupid thing you're doing, yeah. Safety first. Scott Tunis on bass. Chad Wackerman on brand new haircut. Ed Mann on percussion. Bobby Ward on keyboards. And our little Italian virtuoso, Steve Vai on guitar. Okay, before we get started, I want to let you know, on Halloween night, we are going to be doing a live television satellite broadcast from the Palladium. So, for those of you who have tickets for that show, there's going to be cameras in your way, so don't worry about it. Okay, just calm down. We're getting ready to actually start the show now. This is very exciting, but just try and contain yourselves for a moment. Next slide. Okay, you ready?

Two arms, three, that's great. Two legs ain't bad. Unless there's a great day ship of parts for mama in. For souvenirs, two ears, get down. Not his, not hers, but the hay. The good book says it's gonna be that way. But their book says, revenge the crusades. With whips and chains and hand grenades. Two arms, have another and another. Our God says there ain't no other. Our God says it's all okay. Our God says this is the way. Says in the book, burn and destroy. Repent and redeem and revenge and deploy and rumble thee forth to the land of the unbelieving scum on the other side. Cause they don't go for what's in the book and that makes them mad. So verily we must chop at them up and stomp at them down. Or rent a nice French bomb to poof them out of existence while leaving their real estate just where we need it. To use again for temples in which to praise our God. Cause he can really go Hawaiian. And put his humble TV servant with a brown suit and glasses, maybe a blonde-headed wife who takes phone calls, tells us it's okay to do this stuff, then we gotta do it. Cause if we don't do it, we ain't wide up to heaven. Depending on which book you're using at the time. Can't use theirs, it don't work, it's all lies, gotta use mine. Ain't that right? That's what they say, every night, every day. Hey, listen, we can't really be dumb if we're just following God's orders. He wrote this book here, and in the book it says he made us all to be just like him. So if we're dumb, then God is dumb. And maybe even a little ugly

the churches. Tax the businesses owned by the churches.

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And your physical ass is up against the wall. The only thing you have not tried is the sport of chumps. Oh, happy birthday, Butch. 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

0: Put your name back on Sunday for the golf show. 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Cause you're an asshole, you're an asshole.
1: That's right.
0: You're an asshole, you're an asshole.
1: That's right.
0: You're an asshole, you're an asshole.
1: That's right.
0: You're an asshole, you're an asshole.

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Chad Wackerman. 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Steve Vai. 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

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And then the DA will order a secret test. 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Then they'll put out a call.

0: again the sign that we keep seeing at all these shows. What is the secret word for tonight? Okay, well, we'll try and find a secret word for you tonight. But you never know. Some days you just can't find the right word. Meanwhile, folks, Ike Willis. Mike Keneally. Walt Fowler. Bruce Fowler. Paul Harmon. 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Chad Wackerman. Ed Peisty. Otherwise known as Ed Man, ladies and gentlemen.
1: Thank you so much.
0: Robert Martin. Ed's brother, Scott Peisty. Otherwise known as Scott Tunis, ladies and gentlemen. Okay, the secret word for tonight is Peisty, okay? This will be pretty sick. Alright, name of this song is... Hey, Peisty, Peisty!
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0: Name of this song is... 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

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Well, information is not knowledge. 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

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The oil of Niosilver and the dust of the Grand Wazoo. 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

0: got troubles of my own, I said, and you care to help me out. So take your meditations and your preparations and cram it up your snout.
1: But I got it by Simon.
0: He said, held it on up to the gong. So I snatched it all the way from him, and I showed him how to do it.

0: 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I said, the price of meat has just gone up,
1: and your lady has just gone down.
2: Is that a real poncho or is that a feisty t-shirt? Who can tell anymore? Don't you know? You can make more money in syndication.

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Mike Willis, Mike Vanilli, Walt Fowler, Bruce Fowler, Paul Primman, Albert Wayne, Bert McGedrick, Chad Wackerman, Ed Mann, Robert Martin, Scott Turnus, Hallelujah, I'm a Bomb, and Good Night.

0: and the judge would have him for a special guest. 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Then they'll put out a call for the thirsty folks. The judge would say,
1: hey, no feisty jokes.
0: Dragging a couple of gongs for Ed to see. 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Big old feisty in the first degree. Then some other percussionist might say,
2: what's wrong with simple-minded me?

Tommy Mars on keyboards. Ike Willis on guitar and vocals. Debbie Wally on guitar and vocals. Peter Wolf on keyboards. And Ed Mann on percussion. Okay, now sit back and relax and enjoy the program. 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

0: Her tea is more white. The drinks were cheap. It was ladies' night. He was glad that he met her. She was an office girl.
1: My name is Betty.
0: Her favorite group was
1: Calvary.
0: They discussed the weather. On a holiday, baby, don't fall off that like me. On a holiday, baby, don't fall off that like me. On a holiday, baby, don't fall off, baby, don't fall off, baby, don't fall off. She was a lonely sort, just a little too short. Her jokes were dumb and her favorite sport was hockey in the winter. He was duly impressed and was quick to suggest that he sport with a fat man.
2: He felt the best as he jabbed his elbow in it.
0: Later on, they went off to where the music was soft. The candles were drippy. They saw a real hippie who delivered their dinner. The rice was brown. And soon they found that the crowd around had a jammed room. Well, it seemed to be getting thinner. On a holiday, baby, don't you wanna act like me? On a holiday, baby, don't you wanna act like me? On a holiday, baby, don't you wanna? Baby, don't you wanna? Baby, don't you wanna? He took her home to a halter court. She wouldn't kiss him. He tried to ignore it, but it made him angry. He called her a slut, a pig, and a whore, a bitch, and he cunt. She slammed the door in a petulant frenzy.
1: A petulant frenzy! 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
0: And the same way she weeps, no, no, no, no. She weeps and she weeps, no, no, no, no, no. She weeps and she peeps through the curtain. He just got in his gun, but the battery's dead. So he has to use the phone, and she gives him some head. And that's the end of the song. On a holiday, baby, don't you want a man like me? On a holiday, baby, don't you want a man like me? On a holiday, baby, don't you wanna? 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

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So when I bought me a leisure suit, I dream of my change, but I'm still kinda cute. Got a job doing radio promo, and none of the jocks can even tell I'm a homo. Eventually me and a friend sorta drifted along into S&M. 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Oh God, I am the American dream. With a spindle up my butt.

listen. Thanks to Freddy, I'm a sexual spastic, and my name is Bobby Brown. 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Watch me now, going down, and my name is Bobby Brown.

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That's the first time in a show that actually requires audience participation. And if you're willing to go that far, why, there's no telling what you'll do by the end of the show. I'm so glad that we're in a good mood tonight. The next thing we're going to do, this is, you know, a lot of the really big groups do this. About this point in the show, wait a minute, hey, watch this.

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But let's face one grim reality. Love songs stink, and we had to do something about it. So we put together a song that this is our song for the romantic part of the program. We hope that each and every one of you here who is romantically inclined will listen carefully to the words of these verses and draw our own conclusions. The name of this song is I Have Been in You. 1, 2, 3, 4.

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0: Francisco Ortiz.
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0: This is the really cool part of the show. This is the part I have to dance. We call this part audience participation 2. Now, you're going to face a training for this. Here's what you gotta do. In a moment, we're going to disclose, and I do mean disclose, of the fur trapper.
1: Yeah.
0: You're gonna handle this activity. All you do is stand up. 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Well, that's the way I go.

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Since we've played in Chicago so many times, and since we've done the same thing so many times, I really don't even need to introduce it to you. You probably know it by heart by now. But for those of you first-timers, if there are any first-timers in here, I'd be glad to. The name of the song is Cantaloupe Road.

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0: 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Mr. Yuck. Scott Tunis, ladies and gentlemen. Had to do that, just had to do that. Speaking of Mr. Yuck, oh my goodness, it's Snake Fish. No, it's okay, it's okay. Please step forward. What, you want to give that to Ike? Go ahead.
1: All right, what's up? All right.
0: Say,
1: varmint.
0: Say, it's him, Frank. Look, it's me. That's what Robertson's gonna look like when he runs again in '92. But we'll still recognize him for what he is, won't we? Okay. Speaking of Mr. Yuck, ladies and gentlemen, here's a song that takes us back to 1973, called Dickie's Such an Asshole.

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1: Oh, yeah.

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Thanks for coming to the Zoom. Good night.

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And the judge would have him. One special guest. The DA will order a secret test. The staff is punching in the phone. In the side of his vest. And I'll put out a call, yo ho, for the village folks. And then the judge would say, no shepherd jokes.

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Tell me what you plead. Another girl shout.

Mike, Walt, Bruce, Paul, Albert, Kurt, Chad, Ed, Robert, and Scott. Echo of the night.

Ladies and gentlemen, that was Coy, and he is available after the program over.

something that we very seldom do, which is to say, we're going to open our program with a number that's so hot that Ruth has to play a solo. Now, hey! Now, you have to understand that when you have a rock and roll band with no monitors on stage, hello? Hey, when you have a rock and roll band, when the monitors come back on stage,

0: Why is it working? No, it's probably not even working. Can you hear me? Well, that's your tough luck, ladies and gentlemen, because I'm trying to tell you that this song has got a solo in it for Ruth. Yeah. Now, that might not be significant to you, but to Ruth, I'll tell you what it means. The notes go by so fast that her wrist catch fire in the middle of the piece. So keep your eye on Ruth's wrist. Do not watch your chest. Always watch it. Napoleon's mic is not working. There must be a reason for that. We'll find out. Yeah, it's on. How about George's mic?
1: Fake.
2: One.
0: One.
1: One mic?
0: One.
1: One.
0: One.
1: You can hardly hear it on the monitor.
0: One.
1: One.
0: I don't even care if it's being back. This is Ruth solo. You ready? Ruth wants to know if she fucks it up, can we do it again? And the answer is yes! We'll do it until you get it right. And I hope that gives you some indication of what's in store tonight. Yeah, I hope so too. Good job.

over, and he said, "I'm out of tune." We said for a nominal service charge, he could get back in the dressing room. If I was ready, willing, and able to pay him his regular duty,

0: cosmic debris.
1: Whoa, yeah.
2: Now, is that a real scrub or is that a make-believe airplane scrub?
0: Look here, brother.
2: Don't you waste your time on Rouge. Well, Marty Pirellis got nervous. He fidgeted around a bit. He reached in the pocket of his mystery briefcase and he whipped out a calculator. Now I thought it was a razor and a can of foaming contracts. But he told me right then when the top popped open, there was nothing his box won't do.
1: Well,
2: with the oil of Aphrodite and a contract from Zach Glickman, he said, you might not believe this little rock and roll musician, but it'll cure your travel agency blues. And I said,
0: look here, brother.
2: Look here, Marty.

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And you can't help me out. So take your meditations and your preparations and your itinerary and ram it up your snout. But I've got a crystal interview, he said. And he held it on up to the radio station. So I snatched it all away from him. And I showed him how to do it. Not exactly right, but like this. I wrapped a newspaper interview around my head so I'd look like I was deep. I said some mumbo jumbos then.

0: He couldn't even make a sound. I proceeded to tell him his future then. As long as he was hanging around, I said, Marty has just gone up to Ruth's room, and they're in there, and he's stroking right between the legs as he's getting off. And I said, hey,
1: look here, Marty.
0: Go on, Marty. Who are you jabbing with that cosmic degree? Now, was that a real orgasm, or was that a Sears orgasm? Don't you know you can make more money as a plumber? So don't you stroke Ruth anymore on this show. Struggle, Ruth, struggle!

Thank you very much. Thank you very much. Marty, thank you. Dick Barber, thank you. Ruth would thank you if she could, but her feet are

All of a sudden, the poor guy had to learn how to relate to people like Jean-Luc Fondy with an ascot. He had to understand why it took Ian so long to get his knitted hat on in the morning. That took him 6 months. Then he had to figure out where Sal Marquez got the little silver things that he stuck onto his Levi's. All this was just basic training for the big moment when Marty would finally take the plunge. Marty finally groped Ruth in an airplane. Now, you have to understand the significance of this. When you have a girl in a rock and roll band, and you're traveling around and it's lonely and everything, you know, people have fantasies about, you know, what would you imagine happens to Ruth traveling around with five wholesome lads such as ourselves? You're absolutely wrong. Ruth does not like to do it, per se. Ruth keeps it intact for her loved one, which is highly commendable. Ruth is a prick teaser, ladies and gentlemen. And oh, tut, tut, tut, the truth never hurt anyone. And so here we have Ruth, direct from Juilliard School of Music, home of advanced repression and timpani players. Dummy up. Ruth, direct from Juilliard, with a fantastic musical imagination, excellent technique, and tips how to hear like this. And little Short Feet is on the road with us guys, see? And she's maintaining it for her loved one. However, Ruth is still hot. Ruth is hot all the time. Ruth is, how shall we say it, a closet nymphomaniac. Some of you know this syndrome, you know. You see it very often in women who serve food in the cafeteria line. The ones with the fruit cup, you know. They're so hot they can't stand themselves. And, of course, they're not smart enough to become gymkeepers, so they know how to scoop up the spinach. Ruth is sort of like that, except her hair is longer. Now, in the process of titillating Marty to the point of submission, Ruth had to warm him up. She has this procedure that she goes through. First of all, she talks to him on the bus, you know, and it starts off by leaning over towards him like this, and then leaning back towards him like this. And then she says she's cold, and then if you're on an airplane, for instance, she'll say, can you get me a blanket? And then the stewardess gives her a blanket. And then she's going like this. Of course, Marty, you know, he only gets 3 hours sleep a week because he's the guy who has to wake us up. His mind must have been in a turmoil and a confusion. You know? He hadn't had any for so long. And then, in the middle of that flight, the red blanket descended over them like some sort of irritating but partially erotic mist. And his hand, Marty's right hand, released its grip on the gleaming calculator and the pigskin briefcase that he...

your leader.

non-stop music. We're going to go directly into another song so we don't have to bore you with any more tuning up, because remember, it never makes any difference. The name of this song is, and please pay attention to this, Ruth, because this is very important to you. The name of this song is Tamershi Dween. Are you ready for Tamershi Dween, Ruth? Signify by taking off Brian's shirt. Hurry, Ruth. Remember, Ruth, this is Phoenix and the temperature's rising.

blues, ladies and gentlemen. That's it.

0: talk about it.
1: And then I told her, I said, I was going to go and kind of pick him up. You ought to get that dog out of his room, but he told me he wasn't going to. And then I was just mumbling, I told him, get that cop picking dog. That dog can't do nothing for you. What's wrong with you? Get that. You thought you was going to take the dog and you was going to do something with the dog, too. And I said, wait a minute, Napoleon, wait a minute, just cool down for a second, man. Come on now. I said, that can't do nothing for you. Good God, get that dog out the room. What?

0: went down to some of the roadies room. And you know how bad it is in the roadies room. The Booker Bears descended on the roadies room with the big dog, and then after they worked it over on the roadies, we went down the hall again. We went down to Marty's room. And they banged on Marty's door. Let me in!
1: I said, let me in!
0: Let me in!
1: Let me in, man! What's wrong with you?
0: And the dog said, bow, wow, wow. And the first Booger Bear says, Marty, come on, let me in, Marty. Wham, wham, wham. Marty was inside. Marty had

and he was in there reveling in the glory of two, count them two, topless dancers in his very own room. I know this for a fact because it was next door to mine, and it had an adjoining door. And I recorded it on a Sony cassette machine. Marty was in there with two topless dancers, and they were naked and nude at the same time. Topless, bottomless. And meanwhile, out in the hall, the Booger Bears were banging on the door. Marty! Let me in, Marty. Please, Marty, let me in. I think my dog left something in your room, Marty. And Marty was at the door, and he said, I can't get up now. She hasn't even had an orgasm yet. And the girl at the door said, well, fuck her orgasm. And Marty said, no, go.

0: away. And then George started banging on the door saying, Marty, you've got to get these girls out of the hall. They want to come down to my room. But Marty was relentless. He's still relentless. He's, he's hiding behind Dick right over there. Shine a flashlight on him.
1: He's always hiding behind Dick.
0: Yes. Get down, Marty, get down.

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They think, what can I say? What can a person like myself say to a vegetable? Especially if you don't speak French at all. However, after a minimum of consideration of this complex problem, a concerned individual might come to this conclusion.

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After a large amount of research, stretching over perhaps a 5-year span, the whole of Western culture has been crystallized and condensed for your teenage edification into a group of words, symbolic words, which you, the teenage vegetable individual, might apply somewhere in your dismal everyday life to brighten it.

0: wisdom and apply it as soon as possible. 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Are you ready for the first word? Are you? I think you're ready for the first word. 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I'll tell them what the first word is, and you can practice saying it. You can rehearse this word. It's like a little language lesson. The first mysterious word that contains the wisdom of the ages is, bring the band on down behind me, boys. Muffins. 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Just repeat after me. 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
1: Muffins.
0: Muffins.
1: Muffins.
0: Muffins.
1: Muffins.
0: Muffins.
1: Muffins.
0: Muffins.
1: Muffins.
0: Muffins.
1: Muffins.
0: Muffins.
1: Muffins.
0: Muffins.
1: Muffins.
0: Muffins.
1: Muffins.
0: The second word, which will be of universal significance to all of you, I'm sure, is pumpkins.
1: Pumpkins.
0: Pumpkins.
1: Pumpkins.
0: Pumpkins.
1: Pumpkins.
0: Pumpkins.
1: Pumpkins.
0: You know what I mean? Pumpkins. Orange, bulbous, green thing on top. Okay, now, in a moment, we are going to do the deluxe version of these words. That is to say, after the word is spoken, a big chord will come in, the band will hit a big beat that goes up like that, leading inexorably to the end of the song. So when we say these words, whether you catch the cues or not, we want you to think about these words right along with us, boys and girls. Muffins!

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Because I want you to make a noise. Thank you very much for your cooperation.

0: Yes.
1: All right, we're going to play a song for you that stands very little chance of being understood, except in a certain marginal way. That is to say, it's got a lot of words to it that you probably won't understand, but it's got some gestures in it that are definitely universal. The name of the song is Penis Dimension. As soon as he fixes his amplifier.

0: cuts her hammer?
1: What is your

0: the case of many dignified ladies, that the size of the titties themselves might provide elements of subconscious tension. Weird, twisted anxieties that could force a human being as yourself to have to become a politician.
1: Dominus vobiscum et cum spiritu tuo.
0: What are you doing in the policeman?
1: Do it again.
0: A policeman.
1: Do it again. More. And that too.
0: A rock and roll guitar player. A vampire, a wino, you name it.
1: Hey, you, sit down and be quiet. This is a teenage rock and roll program.
0: And in the case of the ladies, the ones that can't afford a silicone beef up, they become writers of hot books.
2: Manuel the gardener placed his burning phallus in her quivering quim.
0: Or they become Carmelite nuns.
2: Gonzo, the lead guitar player, placed his mutated member in her slithering slit.
0: Or they become racehorse jockeys. Yes. Now there's no reason why you or your loved ones should suffer about the size of their organs. There are enough problems in this damn world today. Am I right?
1: Right on! Right on! Right on!
0: With munchkin tits, you can't console yourself with this age-old line from primary school. Help me out, brothers.
3: Anything over a mouthful is wasted.
1: Yes, yes.
0: And if you're a guy, and you're a guy, and you're ashamed about the size of your dick, ladies and gentlemen, prime example. And one night you're at a party, you're being so cool. I mean, you know, you're with this really cool lady and you're not even wearing any underwear. You know what I mean? You're being so cool. And some guy comes walking up to you you ain't never seen before. And he's dressed all in leather. And he walks up to you and he says these words.

0: happens to you one night when you're at a party? Well, let me tell you, brothers and sisters, this is the time when you've got to turn around and look that son of a bitch right between the eyes. And you've got to tell him some words that can help him, some words that can show him that there's a better life than the one he's living. And right now I'm going to ask my brother, Jeff Simmons, behind me here, to help us all at this moment by telling us all these words. Thank you very much.
1: Ladies and gentlemen, if you can dig a country western rap, then you're in the right joint. It's the sacred song of the hour for all of France and the Ruhr Valley. My rump hairs long for your sweet love, whether you like it or not.

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0: goes right through it. 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
1: Take it easy, Birdman!
0: Ladies and gentlemen, this is magic. I'm sure you understand that by now. In order for magic to work properly, even in Paris, we need to have your personal groovy vibes. Send your groovy vibes up to the man with a plastic bag on his head so that when the sword goes in his neck, it doesn't hurt him. 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

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This is an important public service announcement. 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

0: price of meat has just gone up, and Jeff's lyrics have just gone down.
1: Look here, brother. 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
0: Now, is that a real poncho or is that a Sears poncho? 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

0: thinking, silly folks. 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
1: I'm gonna find me a horse just about this big and ride him all along the borderline with a very heavy duty Zircon-encrusted tweezers in my hand.

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A little tweezer glint, and then I get a cup of coffee and give my foot a push. 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

say. Hey, ladies and gentlemen, I'd like to welcome you to the brand new Bruce Fowler Show, featuring Napoleon Murphy Brock and Koi Koi, What a Joy, featuring, and all the equipment men are going to come out along with the pilot of the plane, personally carries my guitar, originally sold nationally at $9.95, now available to you. Remember, the white zone is for guitar players only. And your mama.

And I'm sure you recognize the Farfisa organ as the closest thing that we can get to an accordion, but there's only one thing that rivals the accordion for abject sentimental sensitivity, and that, ladies and gentlemen, is the trombone itself. The trombone is eminently suited to this type of music, and here we have brought to you at no small expense, ladies and gentlemen, direct from Venus, Bruce Fowler, who will play for you something that you will forget immediately.

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But, as if that weren't enough,

0: Cheese.
1: What is it?
0: This is the voice of your conscience, honey, and I just want to check one thing out with you.
1: What is it?
0: Susie Cream Cheese, my dearest, my darling, what's got into you?

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I seen the smoke and fire and the market burning down.

0: saw a whole bunch of people just went out there. 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
1: So I told the bro,
0: I said, get off that wall. What do you think you are, a spider? A spider? Off that wall.
1: Bro,
0: probably got a
1: bro told Chelsea you need a new watch.
0: Wait a minute. I said, listen, you don't actually need no new watch.
1: You come pick me up one time.
0: Justin was actually wasn't even there's a little bit of touch.
1: Look at us
0: to be the proper guy. And if it's not the proper guy.
1: Come on around, sure Robert. I'm over to
0: just cancel. You didn't write cancel on it.
1: Come on over
0: here.
1: Cancel on
0: it.
1: I don't know what
0: he
1: was talking about.
0: Wait a minute. The Karen didn't have to say that to the seller. The seller didn't actually get it.
2: Glasses go
0: town people,
1: Well,

Now, there comes a time in every young guitar player's life where he has to do something drastic, which is called change his strings right before the show. And this time has deflected me this evening, so I've got to take up some of your time and make sure I'm in tune before we do the works.

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So, if indeed you can tell whether or not a guitar is out of tune, help me.

tonight, folks, because you know how it is when the new strings are stretching, you know, and reacting to their new environment. Just learning how to live, how to coexist with this piece of wood, magnets, and we won't let that stop anything because

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You're Stinkfoot.

song for you now. Thank you, thank you. We have a song for you now that features the delightful sister of Charles Commandant. Ruth Underwood, ladies and gentlemen. Ruth Underwood. She is going to play something so wonderful for you on her little brown instrument.

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0: Money could share some too.
1: That's all you gotta catch up with that.
0: Money could share some dough.
1: Great Danes,
0: money could share some too.
2: Every holiday inn has got a kennel

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So I snatched it.

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Thank you.

another song for you that goes far beyond Louie Louie, Ruthie Ruthie, or even Brian Bryan. This song is so advanced, it takes us all the way from 1955 directly to approximately 1957, which is when it should have been written, but actually it was written about 1970. This is a song, we'd like to dedicate this song to Marty, our road manager, who has a fondness for the canine species and the orifice attendant thereto. We're saying to be this.

Marty, this is a big dog in the picture. He said, Marty,

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swear I can't hear what's going on up here on the stage. The amplifier. You see, I've got a problem, folks. Because I'm so sensitive to feedback and everything, because my ears are so sensitive and so keen and so lightly attuned that even in the midst of an audience like this, I can hear the smallest voice saying, "Come me out, Frank," no matter where in the room it was coming from. So it gives you some idea of how it hurts me to have to stand in front of this amplifier that goes squeak, squeak, squeak whenever I think it's just good, getting good in the back, you know? And it's just spoiling all the fun that I'm having on this stage here tonight. And so I just want to tell you that in case it gets to be too much for me later in the show and I decide to commit suicide, you'll understand why.